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I swear, girl, you could have anyone you choose. I should stop asking questions before you get up and leave. 你的生活缺一段潮流 BGM， 潮台969全场景最强配乐。It's my choice， 你的潮流，我主理。

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My bad, never got the memo that you never have fun while you're in the limo. Yeah, you wanna ride in the six, you wanna dine in the six. And when I lean for the kiss, you said I'll probably send you some pics. And I'm